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Mina uya ni salani. 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

0: Do you see it now? 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
1: I'm from Africa to the world.
0: Are you crazy?
1: I say, I'm from Africa to the world.
0: Are you feeling it?
1: Yes.
0: Shake your waist now.
1: Oh.
0: Groove to the beat.
1: Satukina.
0: Groove to the song.
1: Oh.
0: Groove to the melody.
1: That's a dogo.
0: That brings us all.
1: That's dogo.
0: Here tonight. With the DJ.
1: Music. Hey, the music.
0: The one and only.
1: From Africa.
0: Bringing the groove. Bringing the vibe. Just one more time. Let me hear the drop.

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I want to know how it make you feel when a girl you used to look back in idea never look upon you same way them time there, but.

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0: Groove to the melody.
1: That's a dogo.
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1: That's dogo.
0: Here tonight.
1: That.
0: With the DJ.
1: Music. Hey, the music.
0: The one and only.
1: From Africa.
0: 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Just one more time. 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
1: Carrega, mas bebe com calma. 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
2: 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chote, chote, chote, chote, chote, chote, chote, chote, chote, chote, chote, chote, chote, chote